I won't be able to see you anymore because of my obligations and the ties that you have. We've been meeting here every day. And since this is our last day together, I want to hold you just one more time. When you turn and walk away, don't look back. I want to remember you just like this. Let's just kiss and say goodbye.

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Well, get out of bed, wash your face and hand. Get out of bed, wash your face and hand. Well, get in that kitchen, make some noise with the pots and pans.

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0: Are you really the one?
1: I am really the one.
0: Seems to be right.
1: Seems to be right.
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2: Doesn't matter if you love him or capital H-I-M. Just put your paws up, 'cause you were born this way.

0: 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Your black, white, beige, chola descent. Your Lebanese, your Orient. Whether life's disabilities left you outcast, but leader teased. Rejoice and love yourself today, cause baby, you were born this way.
1: No matter

0: was a David Bowie song. Okay, but here's another one I could screw up.
1: What is it?
0: Am I gonna do this by myself?
1: Yeah, you should do it by yourself. Do it by yourself.
0: Okay, well, I think I'll try it in a different key. I'll try it in the normal key.
1: Yeah.
0: If it sounds bad, these people are just gonna have to wait.
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0: 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Only know you love her when you let her go. And you let her go.
1: Radio Matorral, desde Montejo de la Sierra, 107.4 de la FM, tu radio serrana.